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0: few clouds and a low of plus 15. Saturday brings a mix of sun and cloud with a slight chance of showers and a high of plus 27. And Saturday night will have a slight chance of showers and a low of plus 18. For your local five-day forecast, you can visit discoverestevan.com.
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0: The Country 106.1 Taste of Summer is back with Kingston Midstream. So make sure you pack your appetite.
1: So good.
0: And maybe a few extra napkins. You're going to need them. Every Wednesday, you'll find us around Estevan firing up the grill for the Taste of Summer Charity Barbecue. 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
5: Tonight's going to be a little bit overcast and a low of plus 15. 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
2: From the Provincial News Desk, I'm TJ England.

It's Tim McGraw and Faith Hill. Good Saturday morning. I'm Tang. This is Today in Country Music History for July 18th. On this date in 1982, Willie Nelson was number one on the album chart with Always on My Mind, which became the number one country album of the year.

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1: Good afternoon. I'm Brock Cullen. We are down at Scottsburn Orthodontics. It's been an absolute blast for their Family Fun Day barbecue. So many baseball players have stopped by, grabbed some post-game burgers and hot dogs. So many kids walking around with their face painted as well. It seems like everyone's really enjoying themselves, which is fantastic to see. And we are joined with Stacey Wempe. Stacey, what inspired you to start

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1: Good afternoon. I'm Brock Cullen. We are down here at Scottsburn Orthodontics, and it's been an absolute blast for their Family Fun Day barbecue. Right now, we are joined with one of the doctors. We are joined with Dr. Raj, and this is his first barbecue here. Dr. Raj, how has this first barbecue been for you? I noticed that you're already sweating a little bit.
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Lots of condiments and buns and lots of hits for Shaboozy these days. He's back with Kevin Powers this weekend. A song just outside the countdown, an ACC sure shot. It's Move On, American Country Countdown.

0: and we're back to a warm high of 29. And Thursday, another sunny day ahead with a high of 27. 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